0: That's 3 will stop. Southbound, Cass. Edward William, Edward, 9439. He had a gray Traverse.
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0: 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Bye, Roy.
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3: Southbound 275, between 6 and 5 miles, right shoulder, there might be a dead dog on the shoulder.
4: Copy that.
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0: 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Nobody's on it trying to put it out.
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0: Alright.
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3: 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We're going to be inbound to Corwell Health, Beaumont.
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2: 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We got a silver interview.
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0: 24304 Waycross Street, 24304 Waycross. Checking for a Stephen Michael Horning, 827 of 85. Our caller, who's no longer on scene, said a female by the name of Shannon showed up unannounced in an unknown vehicle, and there is a PPO with Stephen as a protected party. Caller said that it sounded like they were physically fighting prior to him leaving.
1: Both on the way.
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0: attention Birchville Fire and Try. Still alarm for an emergency at 377 East Shoshone Drive, 3770 Shoshone East for a 60-year-old male fell in the shower. He advised to hit the back of his head. Also has pain in his arms and his back. Saying that the door is unlocked. Timeout is 2018.
1: Perfect. 2 round, 2.1.
2: 525 is correct.
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0: you're going emergency into Birchville, Metcalf Road Trailer Park. It's going to be 3730 Shoney, 3770 Shoney Drive for fall in the shower. And in the park, Eastwood and Central will be your crosses.
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0: 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It's going to be a flat tire.
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0: 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Golf Club at 333-0032 mile for employee entrance.
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0: Genesee 3 to stop, northbound Thunder River.
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0: 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Me at Dark Rays, Dodge 1500.
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2: 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We're all set, thank you.
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0: 31100 Park Street, check on our caller's estranged son, Anthony Pittman, born in 89. Sent out of blue suicidal text messages that he wants to kill himself. Unknown mental history.
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0: 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I'll take that parking complaint.
1: Over. McComb 6 with a stop, West Long Hall and Hayes in the Vitamin Shop parking lot. Go ahead. Eddie Young David 4098 EYD 4098 white charger with two.

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0: Can you start for southbound 75, 8 miles? There's a report of a bumper blocking right or right center lane.
2: Alpha 6.
1: 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Let me know if you're clear before we get there.
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2: 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Yeah, Station 5.
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1: Prove it. 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
0: Go ahead.
1: You can show everyone clear.
3: Hey, try. On the next two dispatch. Go ahead.
0: Copy clear. If you're ready, I have another dispatch for you.
2: Yep, good.
3: Came out. There's a fence and a gate. Can't get into it, but there's no cars in the parking lot.
0: Northbound M10 by Wyoming. In the gore, there's a gray Lexus flat tire. They have a spare. I don't know if it's good, though.
3: 10-4.
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3: 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Looks like it's a 98-year-old female, possibly cell. They had no answer over two-way voice. And on the telephone, we do have door code information in the notes as well. Timeout is 2034.
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0: Harrison for the reason to dispatch myself and two are clearing some of the next.
1: Yep. That's a family trouble, 3644 Union Lake, Unit 304. Male wasn't leaving, then he did leave in a white Ford sedan, unknown direction, sponsor report.
0: Both on the way.

0: That's his expert show, if you want. Works all the same.
1: Please hurry. Alpha 10, in realm of Cranford, here, I'm for 82.
2: Clear.
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0: John's Car Wash, 51057 Milano Drive. A customer had their vehicle damaged while going through it. Employee said that they would cover it, but the customer is threatening our caller now.
1: Who's good?
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4: I'm all set. County 1 can probably stay clear.
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2: Do you by chance have a key code? All the doors are locked. We're trying to find a window. There's a key box on the door, though.
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0: Dispatch to Trine, Berlin Fire. The alarm company just called back asking to cancel, saying that they spoke with the female and it was accidental.
1: Harrison 3's out.
2: Alpha 6.
3: Copy. We just made access. She is up moving around. Thank you.
0: Copy.
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1: MC3 would stop. Arc Court.
0: Good.
4: Copy.
1: Boy Charles Zebra, 956. Yeah, Red Caddy with 2. McCormick's out.
0: Central.
5: Pumps up, pulling up.
0: Yeah, it should be by a gray Bronco.
5: That work.
0: We're going for status.
5: All set.
0: Yeah,

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0: is 1053 and 35 mile. It's going to be 2054 Armada Ridge. It just says Zone 1.
1: Charlie 1 and Rock.
2: 2141 is Rocked and Roswell.
1: Six cars out.
0: Down for it.
3: Action 2 out.
0: Down for it.

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2: Yeah. See that?

0: 10 cars to the wall, eastbound on E4 Metro for a dark maroon Chevy, all over the road, MBLO.
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0: Use the 8th Street entrance, 735 Pine. Somebody be out there waiting, must be Frank Sam 5 for lip assist.
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2: 10-4.
1: Got it. 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
2: 10-4. Airs in 2 and 4.
1: 2.
3: 4.
2: Village Green, apartment 101. 911 hanging up with a child screaming. If you could just verify all is good. There's a 3-year-old per previous.
1: 2's good from the pumps. 4 good. Harrison 3 has 2's half.
2: 2 good.
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0: Ever John Adam, 5413, EJA 5413. It's going to be a Black Ford Explorer. Just need to know if they realize it.
2: I'll run it. Anyone?
0: Go ahead.
2: ...2017 Ford Explorer comes back to a Matthew Mark DiMaggio at that address.
0: Down for us.

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0: 17044 Crosbydale Street. Rodney Gerald Wilson, 1129 of 89, has been going through a mental health crisis, won't stop yelling. We have history of DVs at that address. So 1 year old in the home as well, nothing physical at this time.
1: Going for it, good.
0: All right. That female caller was just making remarks of wanting to put her hands on the male. I'm just continuing for a welfare check at this time.

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1: I haven't thought of it enough.
2: 6.
0: Westbound hall west of Hyde and Rick, some sort of box in the center lane. Looks like it has items in it or a large sign, I don't know.
2: 6 is good.
1: 9 is good.

0: Good evening, gentlemen. This is April. I will be dispatching tonight. Coming back with a set of shirts.
1: Hi, take care. Hey, Winston.
2: Take care.

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1: All right.
2: MSP 2141 at dispatch.
1: Good.
2: We're able to speak with the homeowner. His daughter triggered it when she made entry. This was a false alarm. You can show both units clear.
1: All right.

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0: 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He is conscious and breathing, but he is unresponsive. Room 208, bed 2, timeout 2113.
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2: 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Oh, wait, I'm going to have to have you hit Norris 696 and Drake. The E696 and Drake. MS3 is reporting a right lane blocker. Also, I have something on the shoulder route here. 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I'm going to see what they can have you on route.
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1: 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Caller's at Roxbury and Huntcliffe. Got into a fight with his fiance. 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My partner's still getting further information.
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0: Copper.
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0: Northbound M10. It's going to be south of 7 Mile. That emergency stairwell looks like it's about halfway down. It's going to be on the northbound lane, the one that's south of 7 Mile.
3: Oh, you said that was northbound M10, south of 7 Mile, the emergency stairway?
0: Yeah, it looks like it's like halfway down.
3: All right, good copy. We'll notify Rose.
2: Alpha 9.
5: I'm calling for you. 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
2: I have a call for you on the pier.
1: And for the caller should be running back to the address. The female Angelina, he feels that she's going to grab the gun because of the fight, has a history of making suicidal statements but no attempts. 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
5: Four copies.
0: Three copies.
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1: 10-8. Dispatch, Brooklyn 5.
0: 5.
1: Can you make Clinton Station? I guess they're out with a domestic in their lot, and it occurred at 22 in the flank.
0: Figure out.

0: Richmond Dispatch to Richmond Lennox EMS. You are due out at Metalodge, 34901 Division, 34901 Division for a 77-year-old male, respiratory distress and low blood pressure. He is still conscious and breathing at this time. Room 110, bed 2, timeout 2126.
1: Attention, Algonag. Still fire monitors. You're being requested for an illegal burn. 941 Howard Street, 941 Howard Street. Again, for an illegal burn, caller is neighbors said that they are burning something that smells extremely foul, possibly shingles from their roofing job today. Your time, 2126.
2: Mahone 3 is out.
0: Sound 4.
3: Oh, yeah, she pulls in here.
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0: Alpha 6, go ahead.
6: In route to Manny Lodge, that was 110, bed 2.
0: That's correct. I'll show you en route 2127.

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0: Hong Kong cars, any contact with a female yet?
1: Hey, for her, she was on the phone with her mother. She's saying she's fine. We're just trying to make contact with him.
0: I think he might be lost. He's pinging near Sassafras in Albany. If one of you are able to fly over there.
1: Can you give me the points of where that's by?
0: It's off of East U Drive in Garfield. I'll put an address in the notes.
1: Thank you. I'll go try to find him here.
2: Island traffic stop 31 and follow.
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3: Local 9, he's wearing a blue shirt and green pants, white male. He's a bit intoxicated and he keeps moving. We're trying to get him to stay in that spot.
1: Yeah, I'll be turning on ECU now.
0: So you can disregard that crash request that incident has cleared per cams.
1: Copy that.
0: I got you clear, 2131.

0: All right. I have a problem.
1: I'm calling for y'all. Y'all be nice.
2: All right. 6 o'clock.
1: Alpha 2.
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1: 1118 Sedgwick, 1118 Sedgwick, unable to move her arm. She's secure.
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0: Harrison Carrasco, missing 43821 West Morgan Court. Caller's 13-year-old Michael, who left about 3 hours ago on foot and hasn't returned. Doesn't have a phone on him. Don't know where exactly he was going. Mom's out looking for him.
1: Search. Not gonna...
0: Go ahead.
2: Harrison 3.
1: They've been educated. They're extinguishing. We'll be back to service.
0: Heavy 2140.
1: Person 2.
3: Michael, may I be transporting one to the Lakeview address?
0: Yeah.
4: Base to 508.
5: Good.
3: Mr. 4 stop northbound, Joy.
0: Go ahead.
4: Yes, sir. Could you start for southbound 39 and Ford? Southbound and 39 and Ford Road. MSP is reporting a white GMC Terrain on the right shoulder. Out of gas.
5: Copy that. Sherman Row.
4: Copy. I got Sherman Row at 2141.
3: It's a fleet plate 34955. Robert Frank 34955 RF. It's a silver Prius model.
0: Perfect.

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3: Okay.

0: 37, base of 537.
1: Right.
2: I'm calling 89 status. Was that a set?
3: All set.
0: While you're right there, could you head to South 375 in Lafayette? MSP just reported a two-vehicle accident on the right shoulder. It's going to be a black Escalade involved, and they're going to be waiting on tow. I got a ticket coming for you.
2: Sounds good.
4: Copy. There's nothing at Lafayette. I did see two vehicles on the right shoulder up here, 75-375. Is that it?
2: Dispatch 1-5.
0: It's going to be 75 south of Mac, actually. It's a black Escalade. It looks like it's right under a curve. Is that what you saw?
4: 5.
5: Hey, for me, it's like the graphic connector area.
0: Absolutely correct, sir. If you can head that way and provide lights for me.
1: Copy.
2: And I'll go back for you. I need you to start towards the group home, 45964 Frontwood. Fenster has been staging for a male attempting suicidal ideations. Once transport, they will not go in yet until the scene's secure.
1: Station 10.

0: 537, don't worry about the ticket. 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
1: 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I got you on scene on cam. 248.
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0: 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I'm staying on cam. 1049.

0: East to 537.
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0: 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I see three county trucks. Are they stopped and backing up?
1: Striker crew.
0: Okay, are they taking that lane, or, like, what are they doing? Because from what I'm seeing, it just looks like they're just stationary.
1: Nah, they're doing something I wouldn't advise. They're backing up.
0: Copy.
2: Help, but until you can start heading north on range, or on Gratiot.
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1: Alpha 1, we're in the county, just past Meisner.
2: To clearly continue on,

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1: Done.
0: Am I? Alpha 9.
1: Alpha 9.
0: I should just square an Alpha 5.
1: Alpha 5.
2: Base to 537.
3: Good.
0: 6342 Wild Metcalf. 6342 Metcalf coming up. Wildcat and Gibbons will be your crosses.
1: Sure.
2: Alright. I'm just going to hope that traffic is backed up because you see your lights, or is there something else going on up there?
4: I believe they're backed up because, one, they don't know what to do with the Striper trucks all the way up there. Everything's just, like, stopped. I don't know what's going on up there. I think the Striper crew is causing an issue being up there in the way.

0: All right, copy. I do know that the freeway is closed at East Jefferson, so it goes down to one lane just after Larned. So it could be where three lanes are going to one lane and it's creating a backup. But from what we're seeing, I don't see a backup on the exit. We just can't see past your location, and we just see the traffic has just stopped. So I was hoping there wasn't another incident out there.
1: Yeah, as far as we know, like, I didn't hear any, you know, that recognizable smack of cars. But I think it's just congestion because of the lane closures and then the striper crew being in the way as well.
0: Good copy.
2: Five, it looks like the subject thinks he poisoned himself by taking a vitamin E.
3: I got you clear, 508.
1: 1053. Copy.
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1: 537, you can show nationwide on scene.
3: Yeah, 37.
4: 1053.
5: 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First party caller, 69-year-old male. He thinks he possibly poisoned himself by taking a vitamin E, saying that his throat is now going numb. Timeout is 2257.
2: Alpha 1.
6: Alpha 1.
2: Are you past Wadhams?
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1: 537, you can disregard that tow. I think they're going to something else.
2: Clear.
3: You said you think it's something else, 37 up here.
1: No, I just said I think the tow is going to something else because they just go by with their lights on.
3: Copy that. You're probably going to encounter a lot of traffic. We're looking at a lot of people being lit out top five from whatever events are going on downtown.
7: We're going five. You can cancel that, sir. I'm just going to transfer myself to McClellan, please. 10-4.
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9: Cole County, response Charlie 2. Charlie 2. The tone's a no voice for Ron. She has a run for us. I did. I'll redispatch it. Copy, thank you.
5: Attention Portland Township, Fire and Try. Still alarm for an emergency. If you can stage for 3251 Harrington Road. 3251 Harrington, 23-year-old female that was recently released from the hospital, convulsing, having abnormal breathing. Sounds like she's now combative, yelling and crying. You have PD responding if you can just stage for now. 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
5: 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We still have PD route as well.
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0: 28.
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2: Clear.
0: Come through inspection.
1: Go ahead.
3: I'm going to cut out again, I believe.
0: 21 is clear. Can you punch me? Different number, same issue at test tomorrow.
1: Paper.
4: 537, never mind. MSC was taking the right lane, and he just moved over to the shoulder.
3: Copy.
2: Group
3: 13.
0: I'm going to find him, McLaren.
1: Pass.
5: All right, you can show the right lane back open out here. We do still have MSP on the right-hand shoulder. I'll just be sitting out here with them. I believe we're just waiting on a tow at this point.
3: Copy that. I can see you. 11-11.

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0: The next two is that thing on 130. Come on.
1: Friday 13. Disregard, stand by really quick.

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1: I agree.
0: Alright, you can show us clear. Right shoulder and right lean back open as well.
1: Copy it clear. 1128.

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1: 37.
0: Well, you can show us, bud.
1: That's a clear fire. 1129. 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
2: Probably secure.
3: 13-2785, Joy, secure.
1: I got you, 37. Copy, guys. Thank you.
4: McComb Carter's that were with the kids. He went ahead to haul in the plank down. They're in the Burger King and Taco Bell lot.
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0: 13.
1: I'm Cedar, I'll take that warm pickup.
2: Okay.
0: Do you have anything else going on 275? I just had multiple MSP pass me.
2: Nothing else coming in for us. I thought I was going to count, but no. Not fair.
1: Okay. We were just waiting for them to see when they're in route. It's not even on my board yet.
0: I copy.
1: Somewhere.

0: I have you headed to West I-94, a little west of Greenfield. I have a vehicle facing sideways on the left shoulder. Looking at it on cam, let me show you a run at 11:32.
1: Alpha 4, we're clear and returning.
2: Copy. We're out in West 29 and County Line.
0: Copy.
1: Clear.
0: It's a
1: 537. Home car's out of Taco Bell. Greg? Home car should be advised. Clinton sees a female with a taser. We're trying to get a description of what we
0: have. I just reported something again at South 75 and Mac. A left lane blocker with a brown Honda involved. We're still looking on cam. If you could head that way for me.
3: 14, they're pulling up with us.
4: Copy. I'm kind of stuck in traffic. I can't move.
1: It's a silver vehicle.
0: No worries.

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1: Harrison 4, I'm clear.
2: Someone just came through. I didn't catch you.
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0: I'll pull you back central, sir. There is a lot of traffic out, so I know it may take a little bit of time. I'm going to have you head to West 94 M10. Again, it's going to be westbound I-94 M10. LSP is reporting a vehicle fire. Nothing yet on cam. I'm still looking.
1: I copy. It'll take me a minute. I'm over here at 94-275.
0: Yes, I know. I see a distance, and you're going to run into some traffic, too, coming this way. There's a lot of people being let out downtown. It was 2 concerts, so all you all be mindful. Let me know when you arrive. 13.
1: 13, copy.

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2: All right, go ahead. All right, copy.
0: All good. We have an informant saying that there's a male hiding behind the dumpster at Taco Bell. Do you want to check that out at all?
2: I'll walk over there.

0: 37, did you see anything once you flipped and went back up north? Did you see anything on that southbound side of MX?
1: I didn't. I'm going to flip that, Clay. 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
2: Hey, Nate, what's your description of the individual behind the dumpster?
3: A mixed male with curly hair, white shirt, black pants, white shoes.
2: Same thing.
0: If you don't see anything, once you flip and take a second look, I need you to head to this South M10 and East 94. I had a vehicle fire on the ramp. I got vehicles turning around, going the wrong way on the ramp to avoid this fire. Let me know.
1: Copy. Go ahead and send me a ticket. Look on me. I'm clear from booking.
3: Clear. Ten cars VOL westbound 22 from the Link for a black Wagoneer with an underage driver. NVOL.

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0: Okay, Northam. 11:56.
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4: 7, yes.
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2: 10 first.
4: McCollum's up and tested in 167. Good morning.
2: Morning, good test.
6: 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Good morning.
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0: Fuck with it.
1: Wait. All right, local's on scene. Toe is on scene as well. This construction is going to be a nightmare for the next couple of years.
2: Yes, sir. After that. You are 100% correct. 11:59. Breaking day for everyone else. Can I get a midnight status check?
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0: 537,
5: secure. And you can
0: show it to one thing. 5-13,
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6: Alpha 8.
0: Clear quarters.
2: Copies. 11:59. Sir, can you want to see that, 10?
4: Clear.
5: I'm going up to Forest to flip around and head back north, and I'm going to start heading south because there's a lot of traffic over here on M10, and I would not be able to jump all the way over to the right lane in time.
2: Copy.
0: Probably.
2: I hear you all right.
0: Looks like they have both lanes temporarily closed just for the tow.
2: Copy, it's him. Midnight.
6: We're going for the all move. The long will be clear.
2: Okay.
6: 3 will call me. I'll be clear.
2: Okay.
7: We're going 5. Can you copy a plate for me?
2: Go ahead.
7: Edward Young George 7261.
4: Edward.

0: Back to 37. When you get a second, let me know if that's right, if that fire is right under the rim. You know, damaging photos, if anything, also.
1: Okay, I'll check it out. I did speak to MSP, and they informed me that it wasn't bad. It was mainly blocking, but I'll check it out.
0: Thank you, sir. Copy.

0: 45390 Abington Circle, third party caller, says boyfriend called him. Saying he's arguing with his parents, hasn't gotten physical, but dad almost hit him with something. Boyfriend's going to be a Sean Lawrence, parents are David and Crystal.
1: Texas guy. Friday 13th.
2: Morgan.
3: Can I hear you?
1: You can show me on scene with that vehicle fire.
3: Copy that. I got you on scene, Thursday, 1205.
1: 13237, is there anywhere you want me protectively?
4: You want to just hang out behind, right at that overpass?
1: Copy.

0: I don't know if you can tap MSP, but right in front of us, over on the right shoulder, just watch the vehicle dart from the left lane over to the shoulder, and then the occupant got out and ran out into the middle of the road and ran back.
1: Letting them know now.
2: One time?
3: Alpha One, for now, you've been canceled.
0: Copy.
2: Sorry, Ruby.
1: I hear you, all right.
0: You can show MSP on scene.

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1: 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It's too far away. All I can see is hazards.
0: Copy that.
2: Sector up. Time for.

0: MacArthur, so.
1: Oh, yeah.
0: That vehicle's leaving now.
1: That's a right shoulder pulling off. Copy.
2: So, do it.
1: Go ahead, I'll wait.
3: They've got the right lane back open, so traffic is starting to flow a little bit.
1: Awesome, copy. I'm going to shut my eyes back open. Up well.
4: We're going for 6 hours.

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1: Appreciate you. Copy. 1215. So it was not right under, well, okay. I'll wait for your update.
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0: This is Lizzie. I'm sorry, y'all. 37, I'm going to have you head to North 75. Rent to East M8. I got a ramp blocker. Towing MSP is on scene. I'm going to send you a ticket.
1: Copy.
0: And that's going to be North 75 to West M8. I got

0: Jueves, por favor. Network, I have you here to North M39 in Pearson. MSP is reporting a black Chevy Traverse on the right shoulder out of gas. I don't have cams in that area.
1: Copy. 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

0: 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It's going to be the Westmore Complex. 3086 Key 1. 3086 Key 1 is going to be apartment 7 for history of an ulcer and has black carry school right now.
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1: Oh.

0: 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We just found the only left lane open on cam. Looks like it's multiple vehicles. I have a ticket coming for you. Again, it's going to be West 9 for Rotunda.
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0: 28. 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
0: Thank you, sir. 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I have you. 37 is stepped out. 13.
1: All right, 13 secure.
0: 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Thank you.

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0: Tom, Mary, Robert, Ida, Eddie, 1, T, M, A, R, I, E, 1, it's a black kid, I don't know.

0: booth. And I'm like, you can show me on scene. Clear a couple MSP and possibly locals. I can't see though the car up ahead of them.
1: Okay, that's the one thing that went on.
2: 13.
1: Okay.

0: 508, this is Base. You said Locals, MSP, and who else you got out there with you?
1: That's all right. I can't see the car that's blocking. They've got the right lane locked.
0: 13, I hear you.
2: 13, you can show me back in, please.
0: Copy that, and I copy you 508, 110.
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5: 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Going for the job, Paul and Romeo Plank. Go ahead. It's going to be David, Victor, Sam, 3367, DVS, 3367. It's going to be a black Ford F-150. 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
1: 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Want everything

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1: Go ahead.
0: Edward Union David 7703, EUD 7703. It's going to be a white Land Rover unknown.
1: No.
0: Washington 5 dispatch, where are we pulling on the side of Hunter's Ridge Road?
1: Pulling on the side of Hunter Ridge.

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1: We're home 6, go ahead.
0: Sorry about that. Edward William Victor, 6100 EWV 6100, it's going to be a white Jeep, unknown.

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0: Eddie Victor Frank 1612 EV F 1612. It's a red Dodge Journey uniform.

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0: Three 9 7 6 Dew Manor Drive wants a Christian Smith removed from the address. I don't live there.
1: Close enough.

0: And you too, hopefully.
1: Okay. Oh, 4 or 6. 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

student from you. It is looking like MSP will be out with a walker. That is, a person walking on the freeway MSP is out with. They're going to be on the exit ramp to Schaefer from westbound 94. They're going to be taking that partial lane on that ramp.

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0: County 1, final stop's going to be at the mobile on 32 mile.
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0: Another juvenile call at McDonald's, 18250, 23 mile. A group is standing in the drive-thru trying to get cars to order for them.
1: We'll be on the way.
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0: 4 dispatch, I'll see you out here. 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
1: 10-8.
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0: I'm calling 7 right near you. I got an unknown accident at 21 and North. A white Ford and a black truck.
1: Thanks, Mark. Send it to 3.
0: On it. Harrison, current status?
2: I'm calling 4. You can clear me from that juvenile. I'll head to the unknown accident.
3: Harrison, current status?
0: Here's that 60. I got you on it.
4: Call me out.
0: How far?
1: Well, when these juveniles are gone, of course.

0: 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Can you copy up, please?
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0: Copy, 146. 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
0: 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Sounds good.
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2: Okay.

0: 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I'll be clear.
1: Copper.
2: Come through same traffic.
1: Copper.

0: 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It's going to be Russ over in the town center.
1: Go ahead.
0: Edward Robert Frank, 3515, ERF 3515, white Chevy Bolt with 1.

0: I'm not going for. Can you call me suspicious at the Walgreens at 21 in card?
1: 10-4.
0: Yeah, but there's a vehicle in front of it, but I just stopped it because they're trying to drive away. It's maybe Edward David Adam 6477, EDA 6477, 74 Maverick.
1: Units ahead of the way.
0: Three.

0: Washington 5 with a stop, 26 mile in Van Dyke. Edward Union Young, 3353, EUY, 3353. It's going to be a black Chrysler 300 unknown.
1: Washington.
2: So.

0: We're going forward with
1: her. Okay. Don't call me, you guys have.
2: Call me, are you calling for me?
1: Just checking status.
2: I said thank you.
1: Pass.
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1: I'll pass.

0: Actually, when you're the sub, check the area of Dickinson in first for a white female, unknown description, but her name is Kala Elliott, born in 95. We had a call from her ex-boyfriend saying that she called him stating her current boyfriend is chasing her and trying to kill her somewhere in Mount Clemens. Pinged her phone, is coming back here at about a 600 meter radius. Boyfriend's Chris Phillips. So that's all we got to go on.
1: False copy. Washington 5, do you confirm me on that disturbance?
0: Five 8 3 3 0 Nelson. One of the X removed and he left in a dark gray Buick Regal, leaving towards Jewel, they think.
1: Five copies. Washington 3 as well.

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0: Ready, right, team clear, I'm going to call them zeros.
4: Washington 5 dispatch, does the caller want to be seen?
2: Negative, it's going to be an area check only.
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2: Lennox in New Haven.
1: New Haven's at the pumps.

0: 30717 Division Street had a 911 hang up with a quite mad male. TX comes back to Bobby Menafield, sorry, born in 87. Very anti-police, always needing two deputies. We're not sure if he was in an argument with somebody or if he was just saying that to us.
1: Betty Cobra, 26 in play.
2: New Haven's on the way.
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0: Southward.
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0: Area of 28 east of Mount Vernon near the lake. Check in for a dark blue or black F-150 on the side of the road. Car was passing by, saw the vehicle, and then saw a male possibly walking out of the woods with a flashlight.
1: Washington, it's good from the left. Lennox, a new evening route.

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0: Edward King Sam, 4403, EKS 4403, it's going to be a black Silverado.
1: That's awesome.

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2: NC 2, I think I see her walking on the sidewalk.
1: 10-4.
3: I'm just taking her man this as well. I'll be.
1: 10-4.
2: NC 2, this is right now, kill.
1: This is right.
4: Actually, it is Kayla.
1: 10-4.

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It's going to be for bed 1, 30-year-old female, echo top of pregnancy.

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0: 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You can show some route.
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1: 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Thanks. You too.
2: We're going to stick with the stop, Holland Hayden. 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Zero Paul Lincoln, John 50, 0 PLJ 50. It's going to be a dark blue Chevy Impala. 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
0: Adam, Mary, John, 439 AM, J4. It's going to be a red sedan unknown.
1: Southward.

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That'll be 0, Nora Edward, Queen 22, 0, Annie, Q22 on a silver Chevy Equinox.

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1: 3436.
0: Good morning, I'll be in car 3422, working St. Clair till 1700. My prep ID is 295-0248. Have a good day.
1: I'm clear. Thanks, you too.
2: Out of service.
1: I'm clear.
3: 3517 out of service. Have a good night.
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2: MC5.
0: Across the street from 198 North River Court, checking for a female with a baby screaming, call the police.
1: 4 copies, on the way.
2: 5 copies.
0: She's going to be a black female, red tank top, and red shorts.
1: 4 is good.

0: All right, MC4 and 5, we're going to be staging medical. We got another caller on the line stating that the female's on the floor and bleeding. Not sure the extent of the injuries. We have varying addresses where she went into. One caller said 171 and one caller said 169 North River. They're right next door to each other.
1: That was good.
2: That was good.
0: If I could have the two Harrison cars, 3 and 5, start heading this way as well to North River. It says a male had a knife and was punching the female. I'm not sure where this male is at the moment.
2: 5 on the way. 3 copies. There's 5. Good for that description I got. If you got it, or work on it, please. Thank you.
0: My call takers are trying. I got a Preston Winfrey so far.
2: Okay.

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1: Fine.
0: You can throw 2 and 3 on that and clear the Harrison cars.
1: Harrison cars clear.

0: All right, City Courier's mail. Again, it's a Preston Winfrey, possibly the one I put in the call. According to his ops, he's 6 foot, 190, black male. He's supposedly inside 171 North River Court, and the female and the baby are safe inside 169.
1: MC4's pulled up.
0: 10-4.

0: Station 30. I'm 3580.
1: 3580.
0: Out of service. Have a good day.
1: Thanks, you too.

0: And she too. We got medical stage. She's got some stab wounds.
1: Yeah, can you just confirm that you're inside 169?
0: 171. Male's not answering. He's not coming to the door.
1: 10-4. So just to confirm, we have the female at 171 and the male is supposedly where? Not answering? The male's inside, not answering. Female's outside with some wounds. Got it. Thank you.

0: and see two of the sliding doors open, so I'm not sure if he ran out of the back.
1: Copy. T3 female saying he's wearing a gray Nike sweatsuit, white Air Max shoes, black male, late 30s.
2: Copy.
3: There is some 5 on that.
2: On it. Do you want us to start calling around for a dog at all, just in case?
0: MC2, yeah, if you don't mind.
2: All right.
0: And it's probably just best to clear the drone off for an air and take that.
2: As far as I know, we don't have a drone on right now.

0: City Cars, Canines, and route from 9 in Gratiot.
1: Apparently he's injured as well. He's got a head injury from blast.
0: 10-4.

0: C3, can we check if this guy has any guns registered to him?
1: The one I put in the notes does not. He has an OSC on probation. I don't know what your victim's name is, but protected parties are a Kiera Winfrey and a Kamaria Ruffin, but no guns.
0: Did you copy?

0: City Cars, if one of you gets a chance to look at the ops I threw in the notes to confirm that is him, because we can send a VOL out.
1: G2, I got it.
0: Thank you.

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1: Washington 5 10 4.
0: 10 4.
1: Correction 10 8. My apologies.
0: All good.

0: Airsoft 4 and the suspect secure. Myself and the other units are going to do a scan to make sure there's nobody else in the rest of this house.
1: Do you guys want the air gun for it?
0: Negative, I'll let you know.
1: Alright.
2: I'm secure, we'll take a check.
3: I've heard you.

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2: 12-6.
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0: 4-8. 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
2: Can you have a medical swing over here to check out the suspect?
1: 8, copy.
3: Is the med service still there, or do you need another one?
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0: You're sending emergency info here in Township 3515 Dove, 3515 Dove. It's going to be for a patient who's weak, has blood in the urine, 72-year-old female. She is deaf as well.
1: She got this.

0: 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Oh, yeah, location.
1: Location, 703. MC2 for a runaway.
2: 2.
1: So report only at 225 South Main, 225 South Main, 15-year-old ran away.
0: It was good.

0: NC4 to NC2.
1: What?
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0: Lennox 1 and you're leaving 1 for suspicious.
1: Lennox 1. Leaving 1.
0: At the 7-Eleven, 35931 26 mile, at Punk 4, there's been a truck running for almost 2 hours.
1: Sounds good. 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
0: We need a 300 MCJ for inmate having a seizure.
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0: I'm going to be meeting Royal Oak at Little Mac. Little Mac 13 at the Myers for a warrant pickup.
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1: Five.
0: Yes, ma'am. Can you show me heading out to McLaren to relieve MC3?
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0: Okay, if you could take this damage at Armada Flea Market, 25381 Armada Ridge, 25381 Armada Ridge, so report only, meeting caller in a black Buick and Vista.
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1: Six.
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0: 2173. Can you show me out? 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
1: 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It's going to be 586-785-444, 785-9444.
0: Clear. Thank you.

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0: Ritualized CMS from Oakland County here, due out Sacred Heart, Four Hearts Dottard, door number 4, detox nurse station. Had a 45-year-old female, can't keep her fluids down, has a low blood pressure as well.
1: County 1 and MSP, just be advised, there's a missing person on stack 72555 Fisher, 72555 Fisher and Bruce, for a missing 3-year-old as seen 20 minutes ago.
2: County 1 on the way, 27 Joel.
1: 10-4.
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3: Washington, you can head that way.
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5: Trump County, L6.
1: 10-4.
0: What was it?
5: 6 will be on the way, 4 on the 7.
0: All right.

0: units on a missing person. The child has been found. County 1, if you want to continue for welfare.
1: County 1, copy.
2: 2-1-7-3, I'm clear.
0: Clear.
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0: Copy.

0: We're calling 415 for an injury accident.
1: I'm going to go for it.
0: Four and five, what's that?
2: Six.
0: Four and six, it's going to be 711-16761, 21 miles, 16761, 21 mile. Motorcycle versus car, riders up and walking.
1: Four and five, he's in the house.

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1: 10-4, initials all cleared in.

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0: Carrie Lane and Brandywine. Carrie and Brandywine. There's a juvenile using a hose at the mailboxes at the Lister Corner. Wants it checked on.
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0: Done some air. David Paul Paul, 8596, DPP, 8596, and out. Blue F-150 with one.
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0: Six, Michael, Michael, Queen, 969. 6 MM, Q, 69. It's on a great traverse.
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0: Smokehome Cruise DOL, Westbound Hall, East North Ave. Westbound Hall, East North Ave. For a light blue or gray van, driving erratic. Possibly screw me at the phone. And we will 1058.
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1: 10-4.
2: Where was the last hit?
0: Paul and Romeo at 11:01. Looks like we're a little late. Doesn't come back, still one at least in Flock.
2: 10-4, I'm in UTL for now. You can just show us all clear.
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0: I'm going to have you guys respond emergency with PD 3369 Military Street, 3369 Military Street. 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They're sitting. 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

0: 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Griffin's Road.
1: 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You're clear on the call.
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0: Sorry. We're at Cherokee's clear on the medical. Griffin's Road.
1: Copy. You're clear on the call. Lennox 2 for traffic.

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0: City Cars, Harrison Cars, Cupid, BOL. He's on Cass, Cass Gratiot. He's on Cass, Cass Gratiot now. Driving a Silver Equinox, Edward William William, 8420 EWW, 8420. Driving crazy, brake checking caller.
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2: Yes.

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1: Harrison Ford's going to have a stop on northbound Grash at Panko.
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0: 9, we're 5, there you
1: go. City cars for 911.
2: And C4.
3: 2, go ahead.
1: At the Shell, 12. All of you, 12 Market at the Shell, female yelling a bunch of cuss words and screaming at some male.
2: MC4 in route.
3: Who's this?
4: There's in route.

0: city cars. It was a black Equinox that left northbound. Male got out, threatened her life, and spit on her car.
1: MC4 is good.
2: MC2 is good. Where's the RP at right now?
3: Dispatch Roosevelt Squad 1 clearing in quarters.
4: Roosevelt Squad 1 clearing in quarters.
0: She's still at the shell. Gonna wait there for PD.
2: We're good. The other units want to go ahead and try northbound, see if they find the vehicle. I'll get your plate if possible.
1: MC4, I copy. I'm checking.
0: We got a plate.

0: 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Plate's going to be Frank Baker Henry, 7161, FBH, 7161. Returns to a female not licensed out of Clinton Township.
1: What kind of vehicle are we looking for?
0: Should be a black Equinox.
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1: 10-4, I'm clear my stop. The hairs for you, we'll look for it at Pink out here.
0: 10-4.
4: 10-C-4, can I get that license plate one more time?
0: Yeah, it's going to be FBH 7161, Frank Baker Henry, 7161.
4: Copy, thank you.
5: Linux to dispatch, I'm out. That's going to be 10-4. The sign is down. Do we have anyone to call or come and, I guess, dig a hole and put it back in the ground?
0: I will figure it out.

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2: MC2, dispatch for an update.
3: Sure.

0: RP advised that she was spat at three times. She would like to pursue for A and B break. Description of male is going to be a brown-skinned male, last seen wearing black T-shirt and unknown color pants in that vehicle that was described on CAT already.
1: 10-4.
2: Damn, C4I, copy.
3: Roswell Station 1 for medical. 17946 Birmingham. 17946 Birmingham. To me for a 61-year-old male who's vomiting. Probably level of response.
2: I'm going 7's out.
4: Yeah. 1, squad 3.
3: Traffic squad 3.
5: Lennox 2, Roswell's notified.
6: 10-4. Did they give an ETA?
5: No, they did not.
6: Understood. I think it'll be all right for now. There's a sign just before that's warning that there is a stop sign in here, even though it's on the ground.
5: 10-4.
0: MC2 just confirming their plate was Frank Baker Henry 7161 on a black Equinox LP.
5: That's correct.
0: MC2, good, thank you.

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0: 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It's going to be 3990 24th Ave by Walgreens and Chipotle with PD for a checkout on a male head injury.
1: Emergency or non?
0: They said non. They'll advise if they want us to step it up.

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1: Traffic for MC2.
0: I put the RO's number in there. Let me know if you want me to call, see if I can figure out who was driving her car.
1: MC2 is good on it. Stand by for now, please.
0: Sounds good.
2: 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We're going to head over there.
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2: Go ahead.
0: Refusal.
1: 24 North of Ashley, Apartment 2. We'll be in route.
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0: So all Kenoki units clear and return.
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0: 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Who did that Equinox come back to?
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0: 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I'll be transporting one to
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0: Next, you're being requested in Casco 7955 Springborn, 7955 Springborn. If you're a 79-year-old female who fell, she's inside, still on the ground, possible hip injury. Time 1530.
1: Turn her out.
2: Federal Dispatch, who's going to bypass?
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0: It's going to be 7955 Springboard, 7955.
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0: 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Alpha 6, clock 5.
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1: Thank you.
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0: Yeah, for
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2: Very well, yeah, due to drag event.
1: Time run, I'm not sure if I called that or not. 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
2: By chance, do you have a rig that could sit there for my city? I've got multiple medicals going on.
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0: McClellan cars for a BOL, westbound 21 at Tilch, westbound 21 at Tilch, for a white Yukon, erratic driving, and BOL 1615.
1: Panama dispatch, I'll be clear.
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0: Roseville Station 1, respond for a medical in Station 2's area. 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
0: Sir, we got a couple of trucks back in. You are clear with my thanks.
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1: 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L4. Alpha 4. In Rain City, immediate non, 6550 King, 6550 King. It's going to be apartment 122 for a false. Brick. Three were ranging garage.
2: Okay.

0: Finch and Kimball still is right. You're needed. This is PD. They're out at the marathon. And Kimball, 4565 Gratiot, 4565 Gratiot. They're going to be out your pump 16 with an elderly male altered. Time 16:29.
1: Three with PD. It's going to be 4565 Gratiot, 4565 Gratiot. I believe they said at the marathon for an altered patient.
2: Six on the way.
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1: Okay. Elf, five.
5: Five, go ahead.
1: Start in for status four.
5: Clear.
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1: Yeah.
0: Up to. We're out 19.4.

0: 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What's on location with Trey?
1: 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Seven more status three.
2: One, we're ranging past it.
1: 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McCall me in 7 for a civil.
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3: Moving up.

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1: 7 copies. 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
0: Is there any cars that are available to help me look for this young lady? 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
2: Five's clear enough and on the way.
1: Any Harrison unit that can back as well?
2: Three.
1: Thank you.

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0: 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Going to be 4, difficulty breathing.

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0: 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You can throw me on the missing person.
1: I see 4 for the year. Mom said that she may have walked back to the vehicle parked near the Buffalo Wild Wings. Should be a Grand Prix.
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0: MC5 before. Do you have a better location? I didn't have any Grand Prix at B-Dubs or anywhere on Main Street.
1: Negative. She doesn't know where she parked exactly. She just said near the B-Dubs and a lot.
0: 14, I'll check probation then.
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2: Can you put me back on the A-van and show me out? I'll be all set.
3: 10-4.
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2: You said she's inside Vitos?
1: Yeah, affirm.
2: Okay, now the brother walked off. His name's Nathan. He's wearing a gray jacket and blue jeans.
1: 14, is mom coming to get this one, or what does she want out?
2: We're looking for the brother right now. Stand by.

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0: Harrison 3, you can clear.
2: Clear.
0: I'm going to have you hold the Speedway on Electric Avenue. Standby.
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0: Lennox 22, we just back for now. We're getting both parties calling in. 33316 Trellis. 33316 Trellis. Laura's complaining that Jason keeps following her.
1: New Haven 1 copies.
2: Lennox 1 copies.
1: Lennox 2, I'm clear. I'll head to that as well.
0: Thank you.
3: 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Wait, here, I'm just

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0: In Kimball.
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0: Just checking your status.
1: Currently transferring patient over, getting on restraint to the stretcher. We should be on our way in about 5 minutes.
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0: 74 northbound, 74 northbound Gratiot, separated at this time. She asked them to move their vehicle. They started yelling and threatening her.
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0: 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You're being requested. 3333 Craft Road. 3331 Craft Road. 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She has a strong chemical smell in her house that was making her short of breath. She refused EMS. She is waiting outside. She's the only one there. 1017-16.
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0: McClellan Crosby, a well out of Clinton, for a white Ford Taurus that stabbed a tyrant, took off, used a knife. From Dunham and Heinrich. Dunham, Heinrich, hit the U-turn to go westbound, and go 1721.
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0: Go ahead.
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0: We're from Lenox Alpha 3. We're in route to Shannon's terminal.
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1: I'm calling 3 South.
0: Fairfield and 21. Fairfield 21 pulled into the subway. It's a black Fusion versus a gray Chevy SUV.
1: What would you know,

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0: 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Well, for now, just make your way out west. 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
1: 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Our prep is 909-0128. 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We just got to get out of this parking lot.
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0: 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Richmond Lennox, Alpha 3.
2: Good morning. We'll be on until 0600. 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We'll be working diagonal. 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
0: 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It's going to be across of Howard and the Pier. 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
1: Clear. Do you happen to have an ETA by chance?
0: About 5 minutes.
1: Clear. Thank you. Alpha 12.
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2: 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Vehicle 3042. 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
2: St. Clair County, dispatched to Richmond Lennox Alpha 8 for a medical, 3715 Kilgore, 3715 Kilgore. It is for a male, 58 years old, bariatric patient having edema and AFib. We do have premise alerts here that there is hydrogen peroxide, anodic cup, large blue container outside, bariatric acid. But at this time, it seems to be no danger. There is no fire. Timeout 1756.
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0: You have police en route now. He's being combative with his family, stating he doesn't want to go to the hospital.
1: Understood.
2: Alpha 6 has been updated. Will be clear.
3: Alpha 11.
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2: 11, go ahead.
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1: Try dispatch, Richmond Lennox Alpha 8.
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0: Richmond Lennox Alpha 8 from Alpha 6.
1: Do you still need coverage?
0: Alright, Alpha 6.
2: I should be okay right now. I have a truck making their way out that way from Wadhams.
1: Understood.
0: King of Tri Hospital still requires coverage up at 69 and Kinney.
2: Thank you, guys.
1: They no longer do. Thank you.
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0: Police will have a delayed response coming from Port Huron Township at the jail. Are you going to be staging for the combative patient?
1: We'll make scene and advice.
0: I copy.
3: Alpha 2.
4: You go ahead.
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1: Time for...
2: 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Have a good night.
1: Harris Lee.

0: 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From Kenobi.
1: Go ahead.
0: I see in the CAD notes that says patient is being conveyed to our week station for PD.
1: You'll have PD en route, but they have a delayed response from the office here in Port Huron Township. Richard Lennox advised they're going to make the scene and advise if police needed. But you'll have them en route as soon as we can.
0: Copy. You can show Kenobi Rescue 1 en route with 4.
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0: Go for both.
1: Metro and Shoreline, eastbound Metro, east of Shoreline. There's a white male with black shirt, black pants, and no shoes, trying to hitchhike.
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1: Go ahead, sir.
0: You can go ahead and have PD stand down at this time.
1: Understood.

0: 5:21.
1: All right.
0: They were out of gas. They're getting gas right away. I'll log that in after I get this flat tire and clear that.
1: That's a copy.
2: City Cars referenced that Volo from Clinton earlier. They have that vehicle southbound on Gratiot. Crossing Clear, passing Willie's now.
3: MC4, what's the Volo for?
2: He stabbed someone's tires.
3: 14.

0: Pearson Center, I'm transferring one in to the address unknown.
1: 5, 20 Linder,
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3: 10-4.
4: 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Go ahead.
5: My phone's over here.
1: I'm way past Lasher, and I did not see the other black Chevy with the flat tire.
3: Clear. What are your symptoms?
5: Just rambling on about random stuff, and apparently her daughter wants her to go to the hospital.
4: Just a little bit farther down from where you're at.
3: There.
1: I didn't get that.
4: I said it's going to be a little bit farther from where you're at.
1: Okay, then I guess I'll be clear.
4: Copy that.

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2: Yes, this 3rd, 100 Cav. For Skylar Lloyd, caller's on a white 200, waiting for death.
4: Hello. Can you go ahead?
6: I have a mailbag on the phone, can I put him through?
3: 14, does she have him secured in the car?
6: Hey.
2: No, he went to an apartment close by. She'll show you the address.
5: Nope. You can... I'm going to show all Kenoki units clear and returning.
4: Kenoki clear at 1819.

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0: One, two, 945 Burningwood, 12945 Burningwood. There's 3 to 4 people trespassing, fishing in the pond.
1: Yep.

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0: 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And if not, I put another address in there. We're going to check afterwards.
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0: If you can search northbound 53, just south of 32, there's a large pet carrier in the right lane, unknown if it's empty.
1: County 1's en route.
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3: Thanks.

0: Harrison Carsper, not breathing, 24655 Camille, for an elderly female.
1: Harrison, 3-4.
2: 7.
0: Harrison Car, she's starting to wake up, but there's a lot of arguing in the background.
2: 3-5.

0: We're going to try to do a soft entry to execute a search warrant at this residence. Can we get a third unit to stand by with the homeowner, please?
1: Copy the first part of your traffic. Could you try again?
2: I'll be checking from 30 miles north.
0: We're going to be conducting a soft entry search warrant at this residence. We are looking for a third unit to sit with the homeowner while we execute the search warrant.
3: 10-4.
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6: Al. MC4 dispatch.
3: Go ahead.
6: He's not at Hickory, so we're going to try some common places that he usually frequents.
3: Sounds good.

1137. I have a crystal on the line request I need to take with you. Can I put it through?

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0: 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It's going to be westbound Hall Road, just west of Garfield. I'll have a plate here in just a sec.
1: Okay.

0: Chrome 5. Plate's going to be Edward Henry Sam 684, Edward Henry Sam 684.
1: 10-4.
0: Washington 3, they moved along. You can clear us.

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1: 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Chief 2, Engine 3, 1, and Quint 4. 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No contact made. It's showing hallway smoke. Your timeout, 1844.
2: 506, go ahead.
0: Can you make sure you put me on camera and put me up on the wall? Are you doing a driver's side tire change?
2: That's copying.
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3: 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If you want to go ahead and send him my way, I'll stand by for a few minutes.
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5: 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That's copy.
0: Based on 528, could you hit westbound 94, just after Mount Elliott?
1: I may take it.
5: That's copy.
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0: 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Resonant was coming outside.
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0: Three, we got him.
1: C4, we got him at the A3. 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
3: Yeah. 6550 King. 6550 King, room 122, if I head that way.
4: Five to four. 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
0: That's a copy, yeah. We had got just a cat run that delivery just came in. It was, well, this was going to be another direction. Did you go ahead and 275 at 9 mile? We got a request for a way case. Blocking in the right lane.
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5: Or I'll back to that side.
1: Oh, I just stopped in a vehicle with a flat tire and I can... I can see 8 mile ahead of me, but... I don't see the vehicle, but I'm not for certain. You want me to head over here first?
3: 3 we're out.
6: Blake, there for warning.
3: 25.
0: Yeah, you cut that way. I'm not really seeing anything like that right now.
1: Yeah, because I can, I'm at 10 mile, almost at 8 mile, and I don't see nothing over there.
0: That's a copy.
3: Dispatch to New Haven 148.
1: 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I think you got a flat tire.
3: I'll come through your side.
0: I'll look at that. I'll see him for that 659.
3: You have one for harassment.
1: Okay.
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0: Have you been back New Haven 1 for this harassment? Looks like there's a flag on the address for a Jason resides at this address with his wife, and he is verbally abusive towards deputies and used caution when responding for that mail.
1: Well, this one's going to back. Go ahead. Give me clear, please. I can say you're clear. That's not going to work.

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1: MC5 out, ending miles 84.5.
2: 1903.

0: Yeah, AAA had no spare. What row was that on the north mile, you said? Or what street?
1: Yeah, it was going to be north mile and high mile. Block and right lane.
2: Richmond on CMS from McComb County Dispatch. You're due out to Corwell Health Beaumont for transport non-emergency. 85-year-old male has a large blood clot. Needs cardiac monitoring. Going to Beaumont, Troy. Bed 555.
0: Okay, I can flip around to see if something's there.
1: That's a copy, yeah, and I was also able to go and found for it.
3: McComb County, Richmond, Alpha 5.
2: Alpha 5.
3: Who's
4: your route to Colwell? Alpha 5, you're on route. 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
2: Clear.
5: We're calling 4 out. 506.
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6: Clear 7's on the way with supplies for you. Let me hold there. Alpha 12.
2: 12.
5: Appreciate the light, Wolf.
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7: 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It's a silver Kia Sportage, looks like one.
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0: Tampa.
2: Current out of the ER, you're going to clinical for a fracture.
1: No, he currently wasn't breaking any rules other than his freedom of speech here. We'll be clear.
0: You're clear.
3: Put it.

0: Home 7 dispatch.
1: Roger.
0: Myself is 6, we'll have to run that one.

0: Okay, 53049 Gregory. The previous, it looks like it's a 96 caller, stating that he's hearing beeping and something's wrong with his internet.
1: En route.

0: Hi, Formula. Hello. No, it's awkward. Nobody here.
1: Copy that.
2: Look, only you can send me to that welfare.
1: Go ahead.
3: 10-4.
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5: You can disregard the debris was just hit by a semi truck and move for me.
3: 4352. 10.
1: That's a copy.
3: Okay, 138 Wells Street, 138 Wells for family trouble. I just got a call from Mike Lorraine advising that his wife, that he wants access to the garage and his wife won't let him in the garage.
6: 5-0 point towards Caldwell.
3: Clarify, too. Check 25.

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0: 33555 Armada Ridge. 33555 Armada Ridge. For caller's mother and brother that are fighting, and brother was hitting mom with a broomstick. It's like caller's 11 years old and is currently outside.
1: I see the female just called me complaining of that her husband's filing false police report, by the way.
2: What do you want in route?
3: I'm aware of that.
1: And he had dialed 911 for that as well.
0: Here. The phone cries for BOL is eastbound 26 mile in Romeo Plank for a black Dodge Ram, Michigan plate of boy Mary David 926, swerving and cannot maintain a speed.
4: McCollum to be out of position.
0: 10-4.
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0: 10-4.

0: Alpha 6.
1: Six.
0: Seven's on their way that way. They're almost to Wales. They have supplies for you.
1: They were just grabbing some fuel.
0: Okay.
2: Hope seven's finished.
3: Go on.
2: What was the last one on the phone?
4: Alpha 3.
0: Clear.
1: Six,
0: go ahead.
1: I'll be stepping out for a reason.
0: That's copy.
1: Nine route.
2: Hello.

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1: Hey, when you call 911?
0: So many words.
1: You say something about the garage?
2: This is actually MC7.
1: Okay. In disregard, he's just stating he doesn't remember what he said to you guys.
2: You can see our caller at 38 Union Street. She'd like to be seen by a deputy for a brown tan van that's been parked in front of the house for over 2 weeks.
3: 14.

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1: 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I'm about 8-ish minutes out.
0: Okay, thank you. I'm going to have Richmond PD back you on that, and then dispatch to County 1.
2: We en route to that mental.
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0: 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The issue between caller's wife took his work phone and personal phone after a verbal argument and was refusing to give it back.
1: Local 3 is good. One away.
2: 7's around.

0: 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You're due out to Coral Hills, Beaumont, 36555 26 Mile Road. Patient's going to be in room 2, 46-year-old male with a rectal fistula being transported to Corwell, Grosse Pointe, room 367.
1: 521.
2: Go ahead.
1: Okay, right here. 227
2: off. 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
3: 10-4.
4: MSP 2141 to dispatch.
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5: Alpha 7, we're clear of that detail.
4: I'm on scene. However, I didn't approach yet. Can I have an ETA for Richmond?
6: 6-7, clear to quarters. Alpha 12.
1: Unit 9-1, can you repeat?
3: They advised that they were staged. We'll let them know that you were on scene.
4: Clear, thank you.
1: Go ahead. I'm there. I'm going to run to your office. Is it okay at all?
7: I will be clear.
1: 325.
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0: I just seen two Richmond units pass me. Are they still able to back, or is there something else going on?
3: Tell him, can you repeat that?
2: The driveway, can you hold traffic?
1: I will call their dispatch, I'm not sure.
0: They're just advising there is a male juvenile in the backyard and then one male looking at me directly through the window in the residence.
1: Understood.
3: Attention all units, hold traffic. Priority call, that's clear, 1936.
1: Dispatch down at C-2141. Richmond PD is aware, and they will be there in just a second.
0: Perfect. Thank you.

0: Is that the Washington 3?
1: Alpha 9, be advised, we're changing to priority 2.
0: At the substation, our caller is in a white Lincoln and wants a suspicious report from a air tag on the car.
2: Clear.
1: Hold it.
2: I'm going to call him 7 out.
0: Yeah. M27 for your status.
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0: 33316 Trellis Court. We have Jason back on the line stating that Brandy attacked him and he's being uncooperative and not answering questions. Brandy's still on scene.
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0: He ended up leaving because he had his kids, and he is at his house at 60561 Stonecrest.
1: All right, I'm in route.
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2: That's the copy.

0: It's called Six Will Be Enough, McLaren. I'm going to be following Mad Star. And can you just advise security that he's pretty rowdy?
1: Sounds good.

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0: Northbound, 75, just south of Dixie Highway, right shoulder, unoccupied.
2: Washed through.
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0: Show me out of service for the night. 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
2: Three,